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Feels like a barbarian still alive. It's like a bad day that never ends. I feel the chaos around me. A thing I don't try to deny.

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Oh my, my, oh my, my love, I take one look at you, you're taking me out.

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2: We're going to dance. We're going to dance. And have some fun.